0: Pinball Wizard, The Who on Steve Gorman Rock. Steve, being the incredible drummer that you are, can you officially answer this question? Was Keith Moon, drummer for The Who, was he the wildest drummer ever to exist in rock history?
1: He's the wildest drummer to ever be that successful. I mean, right. I'm sure if you go to Toledo, Ohio right now, there's some bar band where the drummer's completely crazy. But, you know, we'll never know his name. But true. Of all of the biggest bands ever, yeah, I'd say it's a safe bet Keith was the craziest, both in how he played the kit and right. both in how he lived his life. Yeah, I mean, I can't imagine anybody being any crazier while still delivering brilliant, iconic, perfect drum parts.
0: Right, yeah. I think you got to step up your game a little bit, you know, when you're going out with Darius Howell. You know, you could kind of mess stuff up. You know, I think it would be fun.
1: It would be, but it's not going to happen, and I'll tell you why. Because I'm too old to care.
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23: 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Now, let's get back to the music. This is Steve Gorman Rocks.

0: It is July 7th. It's time for a quick history lesson on Steve Gorman Rocks. And I'm just going to cut right to the chase. Ringo Starr. That's it. That's all you need to know. July 7th, 1940, Richard Starkey was born in Liverpool, England. Ringo Starr is my favorite drummer of all time. He's my first drummer. He's my last drummer. Everything began and will end with the genius that Ringo Starr brought to the Beatles. When I was a kid, the first time I ever heard the song Ticket to Ride, I started to air drum along to it. I'd never seen anybody air drum. I thought I had invented it, but I couldn't keep my hands and my arms still. That beat, boom, blap, boom, boom, blap, blom, boom, blap, boom, boom, blap, blom. It entered into the marrow of my bones immediately. Ringo's drumming is stamped all over my drumming DNA. There's no me without Ringo. And I know a ton of drummers who would say the same thing. One of the silliest tropes in rock music conversation over the years is that Ringo's the luckiest guy ever, the least talented Beatle. People that say those things know nothing about rock and roll drumming. Ringo Starr is the drummer in the greatest rock and roll band that has ever been or will ever be. That's all you need to know. Scoreboard says Ringo Starr, the GOAT, the King of Kings. And I'm happy to say, and I'm proud to say, and I'm still blown away when I say, he's a buddy of mine. The greatest moments of my life, sitting with him, listening to him tell stories. There's no such thing as too much Ringo Starr. Happy birthday, brother. Wheels 104.5.
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1: Oh, that can't be true.
0: This is from Eric. And well, I don't know where 608 is.
2: There are a lot of...
3: I guess I'll return the brooch.
1: I guess.
2: There are a lot of crazy stories about
0: 12 times.
2: Some of the things that happen to people who've been hit by lightning.
3: Do you think it was essentially one lightning flash, but it was zip, zip, zip, zip, zip, zip, zip?
0: I think it was individual, kind of, and I think she spent far too much time outside during storms.
3: Does one become more conductive? When you twist your ankle and the doctor goes, look, you're now more susceptible to twist your ankle.
2: Maybe if you're doing an activity, if you play a lot of golf or something in a lightning zone.
3: What, does she work as a flagpole?
0: I think she could probably put some sort of clip on her body to hold her kids' homework. If you've been struck by lightning 12 times, it'd probably stick right.
3: Man, yeah, no kidding.
2: Now, I got a letter over here referencing this giraffe thing. And once again, what's the name of the giraffe?
1: Gracie,
2: the giraffe, disappeared from a private zoo. What's
1: going
2: on?
1: The Rural County Animal Rescue Shelter initially reported that Cedar Hollow Ranch was missing its giraffe named Gracie. She was located alive, but authorities said it took some time and special effort to locate her again because she was spotted. By the time they got there, they couldn't get her. And there were reports that she had been captured. Those were false. She is still in the wild in that area of Texas. Apparently, it's very conducive to areas of Africa because there are a lot of trees.
2: Oh, it's similar to areas in Africa. And
1: Yeah, like there are a lot of exotic animals in that
0: area. Think it's like the Pampas?
1: Oh, I like that.
0: That's the area in Africa.
2: Got this letter from Mike. I've been following the giraffe story for the last couple of days. I appreciate your reporting on it. I don't think anyone has asked, is this anywhere near Ted Nugent's ranch?
1: I don't know where...
0: Jesus!
4: You know...
0: I swear to you, I thought I got shot in the head. I'm not kidding.
4: I
0: thought someone snuck into the building. It's finally happening.
3: Boy. It did. It was so loud it transcended the headphones, didn't it? It sounded as though...
0: It hurt my fillings.
3: From outside the headphones.
4: It did.
2: Sorry.
1: What the hell, Tom?
2: Thank you, Mike.
1: Just because you can't hear, the rest of us can.
0: Boy, we can.
2: Eddie has to reset.
3: Yeah.
0: Yeah, what's his problem? Come on, Eddie.
4: You need a governor on that mixing board.
1: Joke.
2: I had it way down. I don't know what happened. Once again, we're reading your letters. You can reach us, Bob and Tom at bobandtom.com.
0: I had it way down.
2: Does this giraffe have the proper dietary trees? I mean, does it matter?
3: Apparently.
1: Yeah, I mean, it's just, they eat leaves. And
2: any kind of leaves?
1: Well, yeah, I mean.
2: Do they need, like, Africa tree leaves?
1: No.
4: Well, Christy, at your zoo, we feed them pellets, right?
1: Well, we have giraffe pellets, yes. Yeah. But they do eat the leaves off of our trees.
2: What are giraffe pellets made of?
3: You don't want to know. It's recycled giraffe. The giraffes who die, they make into those pellets. It's really cool.
0: And you know, koalas have a great sex because they all eat bush and leaves.
4: I heard it was made of up.
2: Is that the joke?
0: Is there anything? I don't think
2: it is. Eat bush and leave? Okay.
0: I know it's eat bush and something.
2: Okay, great.
0: Dear Bob and Tom Show.
2: Yeah.
0: I know you guys like to talk about different flavors of cookies. Well, I was at my local Casey's and saw new flavors of Oreos.
3: Oh. Casey's General Store?
0: Uh-huh. What do you think? We've got brown sugar pancake. And
1: the BTS ones my kids had.
0: And the Bomb Pop.
2: What is the BTS one?
0: The brown sugar pancake.
2: Oh.
1: BTS is the K-pop band that's huge.
2: I know
1: that's
2: that.
1: Touring again.
0: Or Bob and Tom Show.
1: Yeah. There you go, Bob and Tom.
2: So what does it taste like? Dog?
0: No, brown sugar pancake. Like it says on the label.
1: Yeah.
2: What does it have to do with BTS?
0: I don't know.
1: It must be a thing in South Korea. I don't know.
3: I know where the Bomb Pop, I'm out.
1: Me too. I don't like bombs.
0: But it'd be perfect for 4th of July. It's red, white,
3: yeah,
0: blue.
3: I mean, it looks fun, yeah. But, I guess I'd try brown sugar pancake.
1: My girls are huge BTS fans. I mean, they've spent so much money on tickets to see them this summer. Oh, God, yes.
2: What is that?
1: But they tried the Oreos and they said they weren't that great.
3: Chick, you see on the package there, it says, slit appears when opened.
0: Oh, I bet she does.
4: Yeah. Chick, you.
0: What are
3: Do
0: you?
3: We love the new Oreo packaging? And I say new, it's probably, 8 years old or something. It's the flap on the front that kind of sticks.
1: It. Yeah.
3: Fantastic.
1: Yes.
4: Christy, is BTS, are they the group that had the Bob and Tom sweatshirt on?
1: Yes.
2: Yeah.
1: Yeah.
4: I like them.
2: One of them bought it at a Goodwill somewhere.
1: He was wearing it in Japan, I think, on tour.
2: Yeah.
1: But they all had to serve time in the Korean army, so they've been off the circuit for a while, so now they're back. Oh, yeah.
3: Is that like Elvis?
1: Yeah.
0: Could they be spies?
2: No.
1: South Korea.
2: I got another letter. We had an interesting story yesterday about...
0: My question's still valid?
2: Yes, but not interesting. We have a story yesterday about ice, not the one that's usually in the news, but the kind that goes into a drink.
0: There we
1: Aldi
0: go.
1: Is now selling ice, yes. The
2: Aldi.
1: Nice.
2: Well, Aldi.
1: Aldi.
2: Do you go with Aldi?
1: It is Aldi.
3: Everyone does.
4: Well, it's the whole world.
3: We went ahead and listened to the company themselves and said, you guys call it Aldi?
0: See, we'll go ahead and do that. I listen to Tom, and he tells me how to pronounce it, and he's been wrong every time, but I say
1: Aldi.
2: They're selling $5 ice cubes. It's, but these are extra large ice cubes, quote, crystal clear frozen ice cubes.
1: For old fashions or bourbon.
2: Yeah, they're cocktails. Almost 2 inches in each, what do you call it, edge.
1: Mm-hmm.
2: So it's, what, 2 by 2 by 2? So they're big ice cubes.
3: Cubed, they call that.
2: And they're ultra pure, so they're clear. It's kind of fun. The idea, I guess, would be if you're having a bourbon or something, you can pour it over a nice cube that's kind of fancy. I get it. It's fun. But I mentioned that I'm a fan of clear ice, so I buy the ice bags. I go all the time because I hate
0: them. And my question wasn't interesting. I'm a fan of clear ice.
2: I'm getting to our list. This is called contextual.
1: Is the ice that you get at the store clear?
2: Yeah. Mm-hmm.
0: Where do you get that? In a bag of ice is clear?
1: A bag of ice isn't clear.
4: Not clear at all.
0: I like to see
1: it. No, it's not.
2: I guess I'm going to better stores.
1: Yeah, I guess you are.
3: Boy, you get your ice at Restoration Hardware.
2: No, but the gas station where I get it, it's like getting gas at Restoration Hardware. So I guess they throw on an extra buck a gallon just for the location.
0: I say I love Restoration. It's a be a member. It's a great nice little perk.
3: I don't want to, what's the old Woody Allen joke? I don't want to be part of a club that would have me as a member.
0: That's exactly right.
3: I have no business being a member of Restoration Hardware.
0: I love it.
2: Because my ice machine and my refrigerator makes that curved ice.
1: You don't care for it.
2: Which
1: I get it.
2: Sticks to the side of the glass. Then it becomes like a dam. And then
0: you get
2: liquid,
0: water all over.
2: The liquid flows over. You hit your shirt. It's terrible. Okay. I hate it. Now, it says, please tell Tom he should go to McDonald's. 8 to 10 pound bags of ice. For between $1 and $3.
3: People swear by this.
1: Yeah, they do.
0: McDonald's sells ice?
1: What?
3: Yeah, we've talked about it a couple times. They really rave about it.
1: Yeah, you can do it through the drive-thru. Yeah.
2: Yes, this is from Jin, J-Y-N, in Neenah, Wisconsin. Is that the home of the Neenah Foundry?
0: I don't know what that is, but you're talking about it like
3: it's not far from Pizza or Maria, Wisconsin.
1: What's the Neenah Foundry?
2: They make, what are those things over the sewer called?
0: Manhole covers?
2: Manhole covers, thank you.
4: Over the sewer cold.
3: I know in Nana, Wisconsin, they make red balloons.
0: And why are they... Why is this a famous foundry?
2: Because if you're walking in certain places, you see Neenah Foundry all over the... What are they called again?
3: I actually toured it.
1: Manhole covers.
2: Manhole covers.
3: I dropped my sunglasses there, and the next day I had to go to the Lost and Foundry. You guys realize the machine gun that I have been in the last 1 minute?
4: Oh, my God. Is it going unnoticed?
2: Yeah. It's amazing.
0: It's on top. Well, I think the problem is we're all deaf from the gunshots.
1: Yeah, that's true.
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20: 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Hendrix, still mostly unknown in America, didn't go over well with the Monkees' teeny bopper audience. After six performances, he agrees to leave the tour.
3: Here comes the sun. Here comes the sun.
20: In 1969, the Beatles were at Abbey Road Studios recording what would be the first number one single written by George Harrison, Here Comes the Sun. And on this day in 1978, rock and roll prevails when, after a six-month stay, the soundtrack to Saturday Night Fever is finally knocked out of the top spot on the Billboard album chart by Jerry Rafferty's City to City, which contained the single Baker Street. And that's a look at today, July 8th in rock history.
21: It's a Martin. I ain't never played one of these.

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4: Hi.
3: There's Josh Arnold.
5: Hello.
3: There's Ace Cosby.
6: Hey.
3: Hey, I'm Chick, and Tom, back from his travels. Hello, yeah. Tom.
5: One more travel tip, please.
7: Right. Learned a couple things. Always have cash handy.
4: Yes.
7: A little extra.
4: Yes.
7: Ran out there. Be sure to pack an extra set of clean clothes in case your plane gets canceled. And you
4: got it.
7: Have to go put on your stinky clothes. You can, once again, you can't take a really stinky shirt and take an iron and get the stink out of it. I think it actually bakes in the terrible aroma.
5: Yeah.
7: sorry about that. Backward hat wearing guy. I'm on this beautiful beach.
4: Yeah.
3: Would you admit though that there's an existing irritation with backward hat guy wherever he is?
7: Yes.
3: Okay.
7: Automatically douchebag.
4: Okay. But, in your mind, yes.
7: Yeah. All right. Mm-hmm. Okay. But I'm there. Let's see, how do I describe it? I'm like, I don't know, a couple hundred feet out there, just standing there and enjoying the beautiful ocean, standing in the ocean.
4: They're in the water.
7: Yeah, in the water.
4: Oh, good for you.
7: And I am wearing my my hooded water shirt.
4: Yeah, we saw the picture.
3: Yeah.
7: So I look kind of like if Dracula could swim. But I got to keep I got sun issues.
3: You looked magnificent.
4: Yeah.
7: So anyways, there are lots of people and a lot of them have drinks and whatever in there. But
3: they're having fun,
4: yeah,
3: like normal people. And here comes Tom.
7: And this guy's like, I don't know, 30 feet away. And there's two lessons here. Using the F word can be very effective if used sparingly.
3: Yeah.
7: Every sentence, F word.
4: Yeah, I sat next to that guy at lunch the other day.
7: Congratulations, sir. You're the mayor of New Jersey. Okay. Backward hat douchebag, it's very sunny, and you're in the water, and you're going to get a lot of sun.
4: Uh-huh.
7: So he's got the hat on backwards, and it's the hat with the adjustable thing in the back.
5: Yeah, the snap band.
7: Yeah. So the next day when I see backward hat guy at breakfast.
3: Oh, yeah.
7: he has a huge half circle of

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Rolling Stones' new album, Foreign Tongues, 2 days away from being released. This is one from the Some Girls album. It's Beast of Burden on Wheels 104.5.

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Ann and Nancy Wilson of Heart have been around seemingly forever. Believe it or not, this was the first single released from their debut album. And it holds up well. Crazy on You on Wheels 104.5.

104.5 Classic Rock. That really rocks from the Pieces of Eight album. Styx with Blue Collar Man. In for another hot day today. Plenty of sunshine. High up to 91. We'll see clouds rolling in tonight, bringing a chance of showers and thunderstorms. The overnight low down to 68. Scattered showers and thunderstorms expected for tomorrow with a high of 84. 81 right now in the Tri-Cities. 82 in Flint with a Yes on Wheels. 104.5.

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22: A better life with Dr. Sanjay Gupta.
23: For more than a decade, the Environmental Working Group has put out a list of the so-called Dirty Dozen. These are the non-organic produce contaminated with the highest levels of pesticides. Well, this year, spinach topped the list, followed by kale, collard, mustard greens, strawberries, grapes, nectarines, peaches, cherries, apples, blackberries, pears, potatoes, and blueberries. Now, all these fruits and vegetables are part of a healthy diet, so no one is saying you shouldn't eat them. Point is, though, you could consider buying these items organic if and when you can, and then taking extra care when you wash them. The FDA recommends rinsing all fruits and vegetables, even the ones that are organic, under running water that is slightly warmer than room temperature. Don't use soap, bleach, or any fancy produce washes. I'm Dr. Sanjay Gupta, helping you live a better life.
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with Bob and Tom in the morning. 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
9: A colleague of mine went to a meeting of the primetime seniors the other week. There are programs like this all over the country for people in their 60s, 70s, 80s, and beyond to stay active. It's not just something to keep older folks busy. It helps to keep their bodies in shape and their brains sharp. Showing up with a good attitude is a must, and research shows that having the right mindset actually does lead to better physical aging. So if you need some suggestions to boost your positivity, experts we talked to recommended focusing on goals, which can boost your confidence. Practice gratitude, they said. One of the seniors my colleague met told her that just waking up in the morning is, quote, better than the alternative. That's true. Focus on the things you can control. Diet and exercise. And very importantly, surround yourself with positive people, because that can be contagious. I'm Dr. Sanjay Gupta, helping you live a better life.
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14: 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Hendrix, still mostly unknown in America, didn't go over well with the Monkees' teeny bopper audience. After six performances, he agrees to leave the tour.
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14: In 1969, the Beatles were at Abbey Road Studios recording what would be the first number one single written by George Harrison, Here Comes the Sun. And on this day in 1978, rock and roll prevails when, after a six-month stay, the soundtrack to Saturday Night Fever is finally knocked out of the top spot on the Billboard album chart by Jerry Rafferty's City to City, which contained the single Baker Street. And that's a look at today, July 8th in rock history.
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14: You know, summer is a great time to re-examine how much time your kids are spending on social media, along with what they are seeing and who they are engaging with. Ask them how the posts in their feed make them feel. These apps are built to be addictive, so kids, all of us in fact, will keep coming back for more, even when we are made to feel worse. It's bizarre. You might need to help your son or daughter reset their algorithm by unfollowing certain accounts and following or interacting with more positive ones. They might need suggestions of other healthier things to do, or to see you leading the way by example and putting your own phone away. In the run-up to bedtime, everyone's phone should go away, no questions asked. And if you need some help, sort of, I guess, resetting expectations, try engaging parents of your kids' friends for a more coordinated effort. I'm Dr. Sanjay Gupta, helping you live a better life.
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Just

0: Wheels 104.5 Classic Rock. That really rocks. Dylan wrote it. That's probably the most popular version. It's been covered many, many times all along the Watchtower from Jimi Hendrix. Black Crowes coming to Pine Knob. That show's Saturday, July 18th. Coming up at 4 this afternoon, Adam will have a chance for you to score free tickets to be at that show. Somebody's going to get the big upgrade. The grand prize winner will get upgraded to seats in the first 15 rows, along with a VIP merch package, courtesy of Red Light Management. Adam coming in next with another Wheels Free Ride. We'll hear from Styx, some Skynyrd, and Guns N' Roses all coming up.
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7: For years, we've been talking about both the positive and negative effects of being on social media. And I would say, by and large, for older adults, social media is net positive. Not all positive, but net positive. Helps them keep in touch with friends and stay social. But for younger people, social media use, especially heavy use, tends to be net negative. In fact, according to this year's World Happiness Report, youth who use social media more than 5 hours a day reported a lower level of well-being. And researchers who study this sort of thing found that many teens wish these platforms didn't even exist, and yet they can't seem to stop using them. Experts we talked to largely suggested two things. Ideally, along with your friend group, take some time offline. Also, try to recurate your algorithm so it shows you posts that'll make you feel good. I'm Dr. Sanjay Gupta, helping you live a better life.
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19: 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Hendrix, still mostly unknown in America, didn't go over well with the Monkees' teeny bopper audience. After six performances, he agrees to leave the tour.
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19: 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And that's a look at today, July 8th in rock history.
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Leonard Skinner and Simple Man, Wheels 104.5. Bob and Tom in the morning and classic rock that really rocks all day. My name is Adam. It's great to have you with me this afternoon. A hot Wednesday. Hump day, though. Working our way towards another weekend. Leonard Skinner will be at Pine Knob here very, very soon, July 31st, along with Foreigner on their Double Trouble, Double Vision tour. 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
14: There are lots of things you can measure to get an idea of how healthy you are at any given moment. Temperature, heart rate, blood pressure, just to name a few. But how about how healthy you will be and how long you're likely to live? According to a new study out of the University at Buffalo, two simple strength tests are pretty accurate at predicting longevity in older women. One is hand grip strength, and the other is how quickly people can stand up from a seated position without using their arms. By the way, I remember interviewing former President Jimmy Carter when he was quite old and being really impressed how he just popped out of the chair without using his arms. Not a lot of older people can actually do that. But I think the message here is that maintaining strength as you age is going to help you perform everyday activities, but also help you avoid injury and stay independent. I'm Dr. Sanjay Gupta, helping you live a better life.
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Wills 104.5. Despite the loss, U.S. men's national team set a record for viewership in the United States during their 4-1 loss to Belgium on Monday in Seattle. Good news for Fox. They said the audience peaked at more than 36.8 million people who were watching between 9:15 and 9:30 p.m. on Monday night, which is a record for viewership in the United States. Motley Crue coming up, Van Halen, Hot for Teacher on Wheels 104.5.

Boys of Rock. And then there's Motley Crue. 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

0: Harold Smith and Sweet Emotion on Wheels 104.5. It's going to be a hot night at the ballpark tonight. Great Lakes Loons back in town for a six-game homestand. Kicked it off last night with a win against the Dayton Dragons. Tonight, hometown heroes. It's also Cancer Awareness Night tonight at Dow Diamond. They'll kick off Pontooners Weekend tomorrow. It's also a Thirsty Thursday, so half off beers. And also the sold-out beer run is happening tomorrow as well. They'll wrap up the homestand coming up on Sunday. It's Kids Day. Plus, they're doing their Super Splash Day as well with those water slides throughout the ballpark and out on the lawn as well. Then it's the All-Star break and then three more at Dow Diamond. 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Queen, next.
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2: 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Hendrix, still mostly unknown in America, didn't go over well with the Monkees' teeny bopper audience. After six performances, he agrees to leave the tour.
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2: In 1969, the Beatles were at Abbey Road Studios recording what would be the first number one single written by George Harrison, Here Comes the Sun. And on this day in 1978, rock and roll prevails when, after a six-month stay, the soundtrack to Saturday Night Fever is finally knocked out of the top spot on the Billboard album chart by Jerry Rafferty's City to City, which contained the single Baker Street. And that's a look at today, July 8th in rock history.
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Zeppelin, The Ocean on Wheels 104.5. That appearing on their fifth studio album, Houses of the Holy, released in March 28th, 1973. Album went number one in five countries, including the U.S., and spent 39 total weeks on the Billboard charts. Supertramp coming up, Tom Petty now, Free Fallin' on Wheels 104.5. She's

0: Wheels 104.5, Blue Oyster Cult, and Don't Fear the Reaper. They'll be in Michigan in August, actually in Paw Pod, one of the cooler concert venues in the state that has recently been expanded. It's called Warner Vineyards. It's a winery. It's a vineyard, opened in 1938. They started doing shows recently, and Blue Oyster Cult will be there in Paw Paw August 28th, along with Simon Kirk from Bad Company. Actually, take a look at everything going on at Warner Vineyards at warnerwines.com. 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
13: A Better Life with Dr. Sanjay Gupta.
14: For years, we've been talking about both the positive and negative effects of being on social media. And I would say, by and large, for older adults, social media is net positive. Not all positive, but net positive. Helps them keep in touch with friends and stay social. But for younger people, social media use, especially heavy use, tends to be net negative. In fact, according to this year's World Happiness Report, youth who use social media more than 5 hours a day reported a lower level of well-being. And researchers who study this sort of thing found that many teens wish these platforms didn't even exist, and yet they can't seem to stop using them. Experts we talked to largely suggested two things. Ideally, along with your friend group, take some time offline. Also, try to recurate your algorithm so it shows you posts that'll make you feel good. I'm Dr. Sanjay Gupta, helping you live a better life.
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0: 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Paul McCartney, not the only one, only legend to perform at Taylor Swift at Travis Kelce's wedding in New York this weekend. 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

0: up in the 4 o'clock hour again. Another chance for you to score tickets to see the Black Crowes at Pine Knob Music Theater. That show Saturday night, July 18th. 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And a reminder, we did it last week. We're doing it again this week. One lucky ticket winner will actually get an upgrade inside the first 15 rows. So we'll have your next chance here just after the top of the 4 o'clock hour. Lynyrd Skynyrd coming up.
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15: Today in 1967, the Monkees began a 29-day U.S. tour with Jimi Hendrix as the opener. Hendrix, still mostly unknown in America, didn't go over well with the Monkees' teeny bopper audience. After 6 performances, he agrees to leave the tour.
16: Here comes the sun. Here comes the sun.
15: In 1969, the Beatles were at Abbey Road Studios recording what would be the first number one single written by George Harrison, Here Comes the Sun. And on this day in 1978, rock and roll prevails when, after a 6-month stay, the soundtrack to Saturday Night Fever is finally knocked out of the top spot on the Billboard album chart by Jerry Rafferty's City to City, which contained the single Baker Street. And that's a look at today, July 8th in rock history.
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Wheels 104.5, Bob and Tom mornings and classic rock that really rocks all day. 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Everybody that won last week, everybody that wins this week will go into the drawing. One grand prize winner will get upgraded inside the first 15 rows. You want to enter?

0: Joe Walsh in Rocky Mountain Way and Wheels 104.5. He's enjoyed a pretty decent solo career. Of course, 50-plus years with the Eagles, and the Eagles just announced they are extending their residency at Sphere in Las Vegas, despite the fact that Don Headley has said recently that this year might be the last year for the Eagles. They've added four shows, Friday and Saturday. That's December 4th and 5th, and then Friday, December 11th, and Saturday, December 12th. If you're planning a trip out to the desert, tickets for each of those four brand new shows go on sale 1 week from Friday. GNR and the Doors next.
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I'll give you that keyword again. If you missed it earlier this hour, the Black Crowes at Pine Knob Music Theater, July 18th. You could be there, too. Want to try to win yourself a pair of tickets? 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The keyword again is HARD. And send that to 1-877-WHEELS-1. Red Ryder on the way. 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

0: Journey any way you want it. 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When Journey announced their final Frontier tour, it included one stop in Michigan in Grand Rapids. That date has come and gone. It wasn't long after they announced 40 additional dates. It now includes a stop at Little Caesars Arena on a Monday night. That is November 2nd. I'll give you that Black Crowes keyword again if you missed it. You want a chance to win a pair of tickets to see them at Pine Knob July 18th. That's a Saturday night. Text the keyword HARD, H-A-R-D, and send that to 1-877-WHEELS-1. Please do not text and drive. Ozzy, next.
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9: Here's a look at today, July 8th in rock history.
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9: 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Hendrix, still mostly unknown in America, didn't go over well with the Monkees' teeny bopper audience. After six performances, he agrees to leave the tour.
11: Here comes the sun. 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
9: In 1969, the Beatles were at Abbey Road Studios recording what would be the first number one single written by George Harrison, Here Comes the Sun. And on this day in 1978, rock and roll prevails when, after a six-month stay, the soundtrack to Saturday Night Fever is finally knocked out of the top spot on the Billboard album chart by Jerry Rafferty's City to City, which contained the single Baker Street. And that's a look at today, July 8th in rock history.
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Rush and Limelight on Wheels 104.5. Bob and Tom in the morning in classic rock that really rocks all day. My name is Adam. It's great to have you with me. Rush will be in Detroit, Little Caesars Arena, coming up in August, the 26th and 28th. Tickets are on sale right now. Plus, just announced yesterday, they will release some fresh reissues of 11 classic albums over the course of the next couple of months. Albums from the 70s and 80s. That includes Fly By Night from 75 and A Farewell to Kings from 1977. 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Warrant coming up, ZZ Top now on Wheels 104.5.

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0: Wheels 104.5. Good night for baseball in Michigan. Tigers and Loons both get wins. Tigers playing some good baseball lately. They beat the A's 6-2 last night. They'll play again tonight at 6:40. Loons opened up their series with a win at Dow Diamond over the Dayton Dragons. They will be home through Sunday. Loons.com. World Cup yesterday. Big comeback win for Argentina. Then Switzerland beat Colombia on PKs. No games today. Kind of a bummer. Tomorrow, France and Morocco. And we learned today as well that the U.S. taking on Belgium on Monday, the most watched soccer game in U.S. history, peaking at 36.8 million at around 9:15 on Monday night. And of course, that game was a loss, ending their run at the World Cup. Jimmy and the Stones next.
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11: I want to remind you the Sodomites are in town for a 3-game set this week. Oh, good seats still available. 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
2: A Better Life with Dr. Sanjay Gupta.
3: Osteoporosis affects millions of people in the United States and around the world. It's a disease that basically causes someone's bones to become weak, brittle, and porous, which can increase their risk of fractures. Now, the good news here is there are things you can do other than, or in addition to, taking medications to prevent fractures before it's too late. One is to up your intake of calcium and vitamin D. You also want to eat more protein. One functional medicine dietitian told us that that helps build muscle, and if you're building muscle strength, then you are also building bone strength. You want to be mindful of your workouts. The best ways to build bone density, one therapist told us, are going to be resistance exercises like lifting weights, and also exercises that make your bones take a bit of an impact, such as jumping or even running, just loading the bones a little bit more. I'm Dr. Sanjay Gupta, helping you live a better life.
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Stones and Start Me Up on Wheels 104.5. Their new album, Foreign Tongues, will be out on Friday. And the band's kind of been hemming and hawing as to whether or not they want to go out on the road or they'd want to do a residency. It was initially announced last year that they would be touring in 2026. They scrapped those plans and then said they'd tour next year. And then they said they'd prefer to do a residency because touring can be hard on them, especially at their age. Though Mick Jagger did recently say, maybe we'll do a tour next year. Jimmy and Purple Haze and Wheels 104.5.

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0: Wheels 104.5. Two more chances this week with me in the 4 o'clock hour for you to win those tickets to see the Black Crowes at Pine Knob on Saturday, July 18th. So make sure you're listening tomorrow and Friday for those keywords. And two more chances during the Bob and Tom show for you to win tickets to see John Mellencamp at Pine Knob. 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If you're listening tomorrow, Friday in the 8 a.m. hour, you'll get a keyword you can text in for a chance to win tickets to see Mellencamp. 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
25: Few people now have asked me about a TikTok trend that they've come across. It's called 75 Hard. The challenge was created by entrepreneur and author Andy Frisella, who calls it a, quote, transformative mental toughness program and an Ironman for your brain. So here's what it entails. Eat a structured diet with no alcohol, drink a gallon of water, read 10 pages of nonfiction, take a progress photo, and complete 2 45-minute workouts, one of them outdoors, every day for 75 days. Quite a challenge. We asked CNN fitness contributor Dana Santis about this, who reminded us that sustainable fitness isn't about punishment or proving discipline through extremes. It's about building habits that integrate into your lifestyle in a way that feels supportive and repeatable. If you ask me, that's going to be the key to long-term success. I'm Dr. Sanjay Gupta, helping you live a better life.

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Wheels 104.5, Bob and Tom Mornings. And classic rock that really rocks all day. It's a Wednesday. That means two more days till we get to put a bow on another week with another Wheels Free Fortune Friday. Every Friday throughout July, giving you the chance to win the Emerald Sevens scratch-off tickets courtesy of the Michigan Lottery. Both Tim Brando and myself will have a chance for you to win on Friday. That could score you up to $500,000. Seeger on the way, AC/DC now, and Shoot to Thrill.

0: We are just a couple of weeks away from Labadee Rib Fest, Vets Park in Bay City, four nights of music, and of course, delicious barbecue from those nine vendors from across the country. 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Classic Seeger and Eliminator on Thursday, July 23rd. That's a Bob Seeger and ZZ Top tribute. And then Night Ranger, along with Firehouse, they'll perform Saturday night, July 25th. 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

Zeppelin, Whole Lot of Love on Wheels 104.5. 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Breath of the Wild, Baldur's Gate 3 at 4, Super Mario Brothers, classic, 1985 at number 3, Minecraft at 2, and The Legend of Zelda Ocarina of Time at number 1, that released in 1988. 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

0: 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The best part of the day begins now. It's time to get your rock on with Steve Gorman and April Rose. It's Steve Gorman Rocks. Welcome to the show.
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0: Van Halen with Panama from 1984 on Steve Gorman Rocks. You know, 20 years after the album 1984, which was the peak, that was apex David Lee Roth era Van Halen. 20 years after that album was released in the year 2004, Diamond Dave was still everywhere. I mean, my man was not only working literally as a paramedic in New York City, he walked the red carpet at the MTV Video Music Awards, he performed with the Boston Pops on the 4th of July, he toured a solo tour all over Japan, the UK, and the US that spring, but far most significantly, and I was reminded of this last year as my son and I rewatched the entire series of The Sopranos, David Lee Roth turned up on an episode of The Sopranos. Do you remember that in 2004? It's one of the shows where the guys are all in a hotel room playing poker, and there's David Lee Roth sitting right next to Tony Soprano. And they're all laughing about accountants and what they're able to write off. And David Lee Roth has the classic line, "I used to be able to write off condoms." Just another reminder that it's always been good to be Diamond Dave. Wheels 104.5. 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
11: Yeah. 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